suffering for the mistakes they made. Because when the end comes, all that will be left is us. Is us. We are suffering for the mistakes they made. Because when the end comes, all that will be left is us.

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2: Perhaps you had better start from the beginning. Perhaps you had better start from the beginning. Perhaps you had better start from the beginning. Perhaps you had better start.
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the West. And the guy who was from the West finally made it to the East. But when they saw the things that they saw, they were very disappointed.

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1: Étienne de la Sayette, un des musiciens clés du groupe Detour Jazz à Kalewibé, avec deux extraits de son album Kubuji de 2020.
2: Oh, they open stars, lay broken, bars, they soaking, see that. Oh, they open stars, lay broken, bars, they soaking, see that. Oh, they open stars, lay broken, bars, they soaking, see that. Oh, they open stars, lay broken, bars, they soaking, see that.

than the act. While violence cloaks itself in a plethora of disguises, its favorite mantle still remains sex. Violence devours all it touches, its voracious appetite rarely fulfilled. Yet violence doesn't only destroy, it creates and molds as well. Let's examine closely then this dangerously evil creation, this new breed, encased and contained within the supple skin of woman. The softness is there, the unmistakable smell of female. The surface, shiny and silken. The body yielding yet wanton. But a word of caution, handle with care and don't drop your guard. This rapacious new breed prowls both alone and in packs, operating at any level, any time, anywhere, and with anybody. Who are they? One might be your secretary, your doctor's receptionist, or a dancer in a...

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1: I've created companions of a sort.
0: We can offer you the means of returning to Earth, Doctor.
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2: Je suis dans le couloir. 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

0: 25. Vous l'avez reconnu, Brother Culture, featuring DJ Kanta, Masha.
1: Too much imitators in the business. Too much cliche in the business. We have to come with fresh refrain from year to year. Special request on the family of the man to all the massive all the crew. Brother Culture in the venue. Let me not tell the man.